This is the point where the guitarist gets to speak now and again. 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You're great. We love you.

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Yes, I'll admit that I'm a fool for you. 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
1: We got it together, didn't we? We've definitely got our thing together, don't we, baby?

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He said the well witch's promise

life's little downs, they keep coming round. Carry on, carry on. With darkness all about, you want the screen.

I find it very, very easy to be true. I find myself alone when each day's through. Yes, I'll admit that I'm a fool for you. Because you're mine, I walk the line.

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fidget, fidget, fidget, fidget, fidget, fidget, fidget, fidget, fidget, fidget, fidget, fidget, fidget, fidget, fidget, fidget, fidget, fidget, fidget, fidget, fidget, fidget, fidget, fidget, fidget, 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fidget, fidget, fidget, fidget, fidget, fidget, fidget, fidget, fidget, fidget, fidget, fidget, fidget, fidget, fidget, fidget, fidget, fidget, fidget, fid